0: Everyone knows about our signature coffee. It tells the story of a different era. Some say the world has changed, but no matter what, we always remain the same. Not only our coffee, but also our determination to uphold a fair and clean Hong Kong. Times change, the mission continues.
1: And our heroes lick dick. The end. Please exit the theater in an orderly fashion.
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0: actually interpret the world pictorially.
1: That is to say, we imagine that what goes on is more or less like what we see. But in fact, this likeness can only extend to certain formal logical properties expressing structure, so that all we can know is certain general characteristics of its changes. It's a bit like the relationship between a piece of orchestral music as play and the same piece of music as the score. The resemblance is of such a sort that when you know the rules, you can infer the music from the score or the score from the music. We can infer just so much about nature as a stone dampener.

Well, a wiser fellow than myself once said, sometimes you eat the bar and much obliged. Sometimes the bar while he eats you.

0: Ascension, 6 minutes, 20 seconds. Declination, 39 degrees, 2 seconds.
1: Okay, put that on the screen for me.
0: Miracle, that's it. It's a planetoid. 1,200 kilometers.
2: Time?
1: Mini rotation.
0: About 2 hours.
1: What about gravity?
0: 0.86.

thorns and thistles. It shall bring forth thorns and thistles. It shall cross. For out of the ground we were taken, which dust we are. For out of the ground.

0: because what you're saying is you are required to do something which will be acceptable only if you do it voluntarily. You see? So everyone must play
1: is the rule in the United States, and it's the rule in almost all Republican governments. I mean Republican in the sense of Democratic. Because they're very uneasy. Because everybody is responsible. You mean you may try not to be and avoid it and say, oh, let the senators take care of it or the president. But theoretically, everyone's responsible. Now, that's terrifying.
0: See, it's all like when you know what's right. There is an aristocracy, there is the clergy, and they know what should be done, and they're used to ruling, you see. But now it's in your hands. You say, well, what are we going to do? Well, I think this way, and you think that way, and you think the other way. And so we're all unsettled. And therefore, we become more and more conformist. Individualism, rugged individualism, always leads to conformism. Because people get scared. And so they herd together, and it compounded with industrial society, mass production, etc. They all wear the same clothes.

been listening, have you?

0: 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Listen carefully. Shh. I want to tell you a story about hip hop.
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1: Yes.
0: He lived with his sister, Skip Hop, and his brother, Slide Hop.
2: Hey!
0: He never rests. He beats, whirs, and whirs so fast that you can't tell what he looks like. 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
0: 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Poor Hip Hop. There he was, right in your house. 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
2: Be careful.
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0: I closed my eyes and jumped until thump. 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One small tear came. 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
1: 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It was all because he didn't look where he hopped. And even the flowers talk to each other, like people do, but the sounds they make are different. Listen carefully and try to understand what they say.
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3: 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Toast and Roofies? 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

0: I don't know, sir.
1: I don't fucking know either. I guess we learned not to do it again.
0: Yes, sir.
1: Well, fucked if I know what we did.
0: Yes, sir.
1: All right, just sign.

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Greater than anything humans could imagine. Even its shadow was something more than human. A god trolling for nuisance wildlife. Then the ghosts were back, looking out upon the schoolyard underground. So confident the humans, a little village they had made here. Still, thought the hopeful one, the one who had always looked for the craziest outs, we should not be. The evil should long ago have found us. The evil is young, barely 3 days old. Still, we exist. It proves something. The humans found more than a great evil in this archive. Perhaps they found two. Or an antidote. Whatever else, the Overness was missing some things and misinterpreting others. While we exist, when we exist, we should do what we can. The ghost spread itself across a dozen workstations and showed its companion a view down an old tunnel far from human artifacts. For 5 million years, it had been abandoned, airless, lightless. Two humans stood in the dark there, helmets touching. See? Siana and Arn conspire. So can we. The other didn't answer in words. Glumness. So the humans conspired. Hiding in darkness, they thought unwatched. But everything they said was surely tattled back to the Overness, if only by the dust at their feet. I know. Yet you and I exist, and that should be impossible too. Perhaps altogether we can make a greater impossibility come true. Perhaps we can hurt the evil

0: never got into the whole CD revolution?
1: Oh, I got a few, but I can't afford to start all over again. I mean, I've invested too much time and money in my albums.

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1: To Winkies.
0: This Winkies.
1: Okay. Why this Winkies?
0: It's kind of embarrassing.
1: Go ahead.
0: I had a dream about this place.
1: Oh boy.
0: You see what I mean?

0: Do the family a favor and remind Mother to get a can or two of Spam when she shops tomorrow. This delicious meat, packed in a handy can, is grand to eat. Easy to serve, cold or hot. 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
1: Son of God. Lord and Savior. Throwing the money lenders out of the bathroom stalls.
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1: We're just 3 miles from a primary target. 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

Osborne Murder is Basic. No conspiracies, no grand mysteries, no puppet masters behind the scenes pulling the strings. Everyone is capable of murder. Puppet master, everyone.

two servants with her. They seem to be attending some sort of ceremony, a human sacrifice. The two men were praying, and they had blood on their lips. I'm so afraid something had happened to you, I rushed back to your room. You were sleeping quietly. I thought I had a hallucination.

0: What? She killed him with mathematics. What else could it have been?
1: What? She killed him with mathematics. What else could it have been?
0: What?
1: She killed him with mathematics. What else could it have been?
0: What?
1: She killed him with mathematics. What else could it have been?
0: What?
1: She killed him with mathematics. What else could it have been?
0: What?
1: She killed him with mathematics. What else could it have been?
2: Mattel's new baby secret. She whispers just to you. Her lips really move.
3: I want to tell you something.
2: It's almost unbelievable. Get Mattel's new baby secret so you can have fun keeping secrets together.
3: I know a secret to you.
4: That is...
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0: living in an environment where something as massive as the seasons or winter or cold don't in any way affect us. And we're animals after all. I mean, what does that mean? I think that means that instead of living under the sun and the moon, the sky and the stars, we're living in a fantasy world of our own making.
1: Yeah, but I mean, I would never give up my electric blanket, Andre. I mean, because New York is cold in the winter. I mean, our apartment is cold. It's a difficult environment. I mean, our lives are tough enough as it is. I'm not looking for ways to get rid of the few things that provide relief and comfort. I mean, on the contrary, I'm looking for more comfort because the world is very abrasive. I mean, I'm trying to protect myself because really there are these abrasive beatings to be avoided everywhere you look.
0: Oh, wow. Don't you see that comfort can be dangerous? I mean, you like to be comfortable, and I like to be comfortable too, but comfort can lull you into a dangerous tranquility. I mean, my mother knew a woman, Lady Hatfield, who was one of the richest women in the world, and she died of starvation because all she would eat was chicken. I mean, she just liked chicken, Wally, and that was all she would eat. And actually, her body was starving, but she didn't know it because she was quite happy eating her chicken, and so she finally died. I honestly believe that we're all like Lady Hatfield now. We're having a lovely, comfortable time with our electric blankets and our chicken. And meanwhile, we're starving because we're so cut off from contact with reality that we're not getting any real sustenance. Because we don't see the world. We don't see ourselves. We don't see how our actions affect other people.

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0: trade. 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
1: How do I get him to kick? How do I get him off?
0: Except with this. A crash may increase the percentage of black without telling your friend. And he'll lose his taste for the buck powder soon enough. Down the brain's response to the bug powder that's lost. The powder becomes irrelevant to the addict, and the addict then ceases to be addicted.
1: Side effects.
0: Nothing that will surprise you.
1: Before I do your cure, I've got a score for bug powder.
0: Go on. 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It's more fast one. 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

0: 神ネオジオ。今まさに宿命のゴングが鳴り響く劇的体験ガロー伝説。
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the story of right hand, left hand? Story of good and evil. H-A-T-E. It was with this left hand that old brother Cain struck the blow that laid his brother low. L-O-V-E. You see these fingers, dear hearts? These fingers has veins that run straight to the soul of man. The right hand, friends, the hand of love. Now watch and I'll show you the story of life. These fingers, dear hearts, is always a war and a tugging, one against another. Now watch it. Old brother left hand. Left hand hates a fight. And it looks like love's a goner. Wait a minute. Wait a minute. I, dog, love's a winner. Yes, sirree. It's love that won. And old left hand hate is down.

the astonished hobbits, disappearing with a sweet scent just before they touched their upturned faces. There were fountains of butterflies that flew, glittering into the trees. There were pillars of coloured fires that rose and turned into eagles or sailing ships or a phalanx of flying swans. There was a red thunderstorm and a shower of yellow rain. There was a forest of silver spears that sprang suddenly into the air with a yell like an embattled army and came down again into the water.

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0: No one, not even you, will remember if we were good men or bad. 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
1: 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It is a flat, scary jungle, thick with scrub trees and tall grass, hot and wet in intermittent rain and strong tropical dragonflies and Viet Cong sniper bullets. You are a long, long way from Fort Riley now, and there is no Jesuit cafe in town on Washington Street where you can sit around the counter eating hamburgers and sipping coffee without having to be afraid a bomb might go off, like it did at that restaurant in Saigon a few weeks back. You can get killed here. 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

0: someone who believes. 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But then you wake up the next morning and you're still you. And you realize that was you all along. You just didn't know.
1: Went into the living room, closed the doors, and switched on the radio.

0: all that you will see, but we are allowed to tell you of a few scenes. You will see beautiful girls tortured in the love lab of evil, and you will see uncensored scenes from the nightmares of a weirdo. We must stop now, as we are allowed to tell no more. Fiend for Flesh pulls no punches and is definitely not for children. If you have an impressionable teenager, do not allow him to see Fiend for Flesh. You may faint, you may cry, but you will spend many sleepless nights after you see Fiend for Flesh. This is not an advertising stunt, but a sincere warning. We wanted you to know what to expect.
1: Okay, I'm lost. I'm angry, and I'm armed.
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path, but never was the sea green stone idol found. And many centuries came and went, wherein Sarnath prospered exceedingly, so that only priests and old women remembered what Taran-ish had scrawled upon the altar of chrysolite. Betwixt Sarnath and the city of Ilarnec arose a caravan route, and the precious metals from the earth were exchanged for other metals and rare cloths and jewels and books and tools for artificers and all things of luxury that are known to the people who dwell along the winding river Ai and beyond. So Sarnath waxed mighty and learned and beautiful and sent forth conquering armies to subdue the neighboring cities. And in time there sat upon a throne in Sarnath the kings of all the land of Manar and of many lands adjacent.

0: us close to home, didn't it?
1: I put poison on your sandwiches when you weren't good. So it slowed you guys down a little bit. I was gonna mount your heads on the wall, you and your dad's. That way I could see you once in a while whenever I wanted to.
0: But we would be dead, mommy.
1: But you'd be here. I was gonna bury you underneath the house so you'd always be here.
0: Well, enough of all this junk. Let's take a little walk down memory lane.

understanding. A supply and demand. And then applications to the human being. You see, we are entitled to only a limited quantity of needs in life. Life itself.

energized. One of the archways became transparent. You could see the area outside of it just as if the archway was a window. After the panel had been transparent for a while, a form of writing, which was unlike any alphabetic, scientific, or mathematical symbols I've ever seen, began to appear on the transparent archway. And I was never informed as to how all of this was achieved. Not that any of that would have required alien technology. I was never given access to the upper level of the disk, so I can't enlighten you as to what the porthole-like areas are, other than I can assure you that they're not

This is a slightly unusual request, said Dr. Wagner, what he hoped was commendable restraint. As far as I know, it's the first time anyone's been asked to supply a Tibetan monastery with an automatic sequence computer. I don't wish to be inquisitive, but I should hardly thought that your establishment had much use for such a machine. Could you explain just what you intend to do with it? Gladly, replied the Lama, readjusting his silk robe and carefully putting away the slide rule he had been using for currency conversions. Your Mark V computer can carry out any routine mathematical operation involving up 10 digits. However, for our work, we are interested in letters, not numbers, as we wish you to modify the output circuits. The machines will be printing words, not columns of figures. I don't understand. This is a project on which we have been working on for the last 3 centuries, since the Lamasery was founded, in fact. It is somewhat alien to your way of life, so I hope you will listen with an open mind while I explain. Naturally. It is really quite simple. We have been compiling a list which shall contain all possible names of God. I beg your pardon. We have reason to believe, continued the Lamb, imperturbably, that all such names can be written with not more than 9 letters in an alphabet we have devised. And you have been doing this for 3 centuries. Yes. We expected it would take us about 15,000 years to complete the task. Oh. Dr. Wagner looked a little dazed. Now I see why you wanted to hire one of our machines. But exactly what is the purpose of this project?

man who was always seated in the first row, on my far left, drew me for 3 hours.

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Stock reports, perhaps other things.

0: When I hear what we call music, it seems to me that someone is talking, and talking about his feelings or about his ideas of relationships. But when I hear traffic, the sound of traffic here on 6th Avenue, for instance, I don't have the feeling that anyone is talking. I have the feeling that sound is acting.
1: When the day has turned

0: Hello, this is Shirley Jones. You know, an Air Force ROTC scholarship offers you more than a tuition-free education and free flying lessons. 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
1: What when he died? Deeper master the earth. That my dick will fit all the guay into.
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0: Hi, this is Carol Crabbett with your fortune. There will be a fancy party held in your honor. You will be asked to appear nude and pass gas onto a hat. The hat will be worn by a friend for the rest of the day.
1: According to the federal judge, I'm only getting to endorse this radio station as a term of my parole. 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

time and a place, I give you a 5-minute window. 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

0: if you know what I mean. 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
1: 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You split it with me, and I might not reveal you to the DEA, because I'll shoot it all anyway.
0: I grabbed his piece, and I said, no way! Get your hands off my crap, and get him in the air! And give me those cuffs, Tariq wants a pair. The neighbors reported a disturbance. It was me and my four male servants.

0: the license. Fu had the car. Two brothers in the back named Troy and Lamar had their targets fixed as we slowed down a bit. Then we took the hell off when the lightning hit and the thunder rang out to every corner of the sky. Three executions on the 4th of July. What now? Am I next? I'm strung out. I'm oversexed. I'm perplexed. What's your future, baby?
1: What's your future, baby?
0: Well, the future looks good, but I ain't gonna let it. 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

0: 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What I mean is that you blow me.
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plateaus. That guard looks cute. He has a look of studied melancholy and distraction that reminds me of my old Greek boyfriend, the Al Pacino lookalike I called my soul gigolo, who broke my heart in 100 places and caused my nervous breakdown that resulted in an unsuccessful suicide attempt involving 42 phenobarbital, where I slept for 2 days and woke up and luckily lived long enough to reach my sexual peak. I wonder whatever happened to him.

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Because you become everybody's a crook. Everybody's equally inferior. 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

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Now, a free and easy society loves outsiders. 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And people make salons and give him food and all that. They really take care of the outsider because they know that man is doing for us what we have got the guts to do. That outsider who lives up there in the mountain is at the highest peak of human evolution. His consciousness is one with the divine. And great, just there is someone like that around. Makes you feel a little better. He has realized, he knows what it's all about. And so we need a number of those people. Even though they don't join our game, they tell us, you see, what you're doing is only a game.

0: Hey, play a video game?
1: Sure.
2: Now, command the powers of Adam.
1: That's a game?
2: Adam, the complete 80K computer system and super game system.
1: That's some game.
0: Adam has super graphics. All the arcade screens, all the bonuses, all the intermissions.
1: Even a Hall of Fame.
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0: Let's run my satellite tracking program.
1: That's some game.
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But they're the dogs. They're the wild and crawl game. And one day, Neil up, heads back from that. Finally, about a year, a little guy crawls back on the porch. 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He sees his snail again. So he looks at it.

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I have enjoyed every minute I've saved not smoking.

Hello, dearest ones. Something unexpected happened to me. I wanted to share it. As I laid down in some grass on the side of the hill, looking at the stars, I felt the wind brushing through the reeds, and for a moment I could have swore it was carrying a song along. Receiving a direction, I walked towards its source. Before I could realize what I was even doing, I had traveled for several hours. I stood at the base of a massive tree. It had died, but in its bulk and height, a number of other things grew and carried on. It was full of life, life that relied on its form even after death. There were all manner of things moving and expressing themselves, teeming endlessly. I wondered how many of them understood the gift of place. The dried out bark that became a holding point for luminescent moss and twitchy vines. The great hollow hosted fins and wonderful giggling animals. Even in death, the gift. But what a life it must have had. What great movements of the world's creation. What calamity. Question, draw out secrets. What things can it tell me about myself? I felt like maybe it knew me. Waiting for me. I arrived too late. I cried at the base. But I cried with joy in my heart because I could look and see the results of the old tree's legacy. To be loved eternally by

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1: Hurry, Johnny.

I think I'm gonna die from it.

number of the nation's college campuses. Most of the protests related to the U.S. involvement in Cambodia. At Kent State University in Ohio, a contingent of 500 National Guardsmen, armed with rifles and fixed bayonets, helped to disperse a crowd of 1,000 students there. The guardsmen moved in after the students smashed windows and then set some fires on the campus and in the surrounding area. It was the third straight night of disorders there. On Saturday night, the ROTC building was destroyed by an apparently deliberate fire. At College Park, home of the University of Maryland, it was much the same story. More than 100 state troopers in riot gear stormed into a donut shop to arrest 28 persons. In Cleveland, Ohio, about 75 students occupied the ROTC offices on the Case Western Reserve University campus. The school president told the students that protesting is not the way to get out of Cambodia.

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this life, like something ain't right. No explanation to the realm, no definite definition of a life. Hieroglyphics in my dreams, nightmares with demons manifesting, but on the other end of the spectrum, inducing music in angelic trances. In my visions, gravity exploded, imploded, contracted, but rather than a visionary, became more so a paranoid schizophrenic. While world leaders dropped bombs on the masses, I was given definition to crazy in the textbooks. Yeah, they taught me a lesson. The world is coming to an end, I don't know no more, but I am fearless, I am fearless. If the Armageddon calls, because we were persistent to the illness and didn't listen.

0: I'm Buddy Ebsen. Maybe you think diabetes isn't serious. It is. 4 to 5 million Americans suffer from diabetes today. 1 out of 4 people have it now, will have it, or will pass it on to their offspring. It's our 5th leading cause of death, but there is real hope through the work of organizations like Boston's Joslin Diabetes Foundation. If you have diabetic problems, consult your doctor, but if you want to know about the new hope for diabetics, write Joslin Diabetics Foundation, 170 Pilgrim Road, Boston, Massachusetts.
1: God has a plan for all of us. Oh, wait. Sorry. Not you.
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0: this era, the star hung near the galactic plane, just beyond the beyond. The structures on the surface were gone from normal view, pulverized into regolith across a span of eons. The treasure was far underground, beneath a network of passages, in a single room filled with black. Information at the quantum density, undamaged. Maybe 5 billion years had passed since the archive was lost to the Nets. The Curse of the Mummy's Tomb, a comic image from mankind's own prehistory, lost before time. They had laughed when they said it, laughed with joy at the treasure, and determined to be cautious just the same. They would live here a year or five, the little company from the Strom, the archaeologist programmers, their families and schools. A year or five would be enough to hand make the protocols, to skim the top and identify the treasure's origin in time and space. To learn a secret or two that would make Stromly Realm rich. And when they were done, they would sell the location, perhaps build a network.
1: It was mean, Hubert said afterward. Whether he would have refused had he been with them to have done the same for that reason, who can say? But we have to leave that untold. Did you ever see such a fool? Edward said to his uncle one morning as they were riding as usual over the prairie.

0: Helots. Who are they?
1: Listen, Sucky, you ever been broke?
0: Sure, mostly often.
1: All right. You're walking alone. Got a nickel in your jeans. You're free as the wind. Nobody bothers you. Hundreds of people.
2: Niemand...

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He venido encendido.

Alfonso Cuarón's 2006 film Children of Men, Clive Owen's character, Theo, visits a friend at Battersea Power Station, which is now some combination of government building and private collection. Cultural treasures, Michelangelo's David, Picasso's Guernica, Pink Floyd's inflatable pig.

children have been born for a generation. Theo asks the question, how all this can matter if there will be no one to see it? The alibi can no longer be future generations, since there will be none. The response is

for Vendetta. In the P.D. James novel on which the film is based, democracy is suspended and the country is ruled over by a self-appointed warden. But wisely, the film downplays all this. For all that we know, the authoritarian measures that are everywhere in place could have been implemented with a political structure that remains notionally democratic. The war on terror has prepared us for such a development. The normalization of crisis produces a situation in which the repealing of measures brought in to deal with an emergency becomes unimaginable. When will the war be over?

I don't know.

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0: That you would bring salvation, healing, and deliverance in this world. That you would light a fire on college campuses all over this nation. 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
1: Right.

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Now, listen to that same heart subjected to a night of total terror. Welcome to the night of the living dead. 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The Night of the Living Dead. 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An experience in shock more shattering than your strangest nightmare. Night of the Living Dead. The Night of Total Terror. The original uncut Night of the Living Dead, banned in 36 countries, in a special late show.

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0: tell you what you do. 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I've been calling y'all people better than a month now. 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You called. 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
1: Sir, do you know anything about this?
0: Yeah, man, I'll tell you what, dude, one of them snipe hunts last night, man, with them sticks in the bag, and whack, whack, man, if he'd go woo-hoo, talking about that big mistake, y'all, right there in that cooler. Oh, wait, man, I bet this ain't gonna work out, man. These little gals come around here to get that flat-out low, man.
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0: Say, Hank, man, I don't know what you're thinking, man, but y'all got no, man, that ain't no dang old Woody Allen with that little soon leave, man. This ain't nothing gonna happen.
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0: Yeah, man, I'll tell you what, that dang old internet, man, you just go on there and point and click, get in there, talk about www.com, and you got them naked chicks on there, man. 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

Thank you.

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get up, get up, get up, get up, get up, get up, get up, get up, get up, get up, get up, get up, get up, get up, get up, get up, get up, get up, get up, get up, get up, get up, get up, get up, get up, get up, get up, get up, get up, get up, get up, get up, get up, get up, get up, get up, get up, get up, get up, get up, get up, get up, get up, get up, get up, get up, get up, get up, get up, get up, get up, get up, get up, get up, get up, get up, get up, get up, get up, get up, get up, get up, get up, get up, get up, get up, get up, get up, get up, get up, get up, get up, get up, get up, get up, get up, get up, get up, get up, get up, get up, get up, get up, get up, get up, get up, get up, get up, get up, get up, get up, get up, get up, get up, get up, get up, get up, get up, get up, get up, 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

0: familiar that a complex machine has a personality all its own. 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It's cold, withdrawn, uncaring, unfeeling. A machine's only purpose is to frustrate desires and produce two problems for every one it solves. And do you know why a machine feels this way?
1: You're hysterical.
0: Oh, no, I'm not. A machine feels this way because it knows it's an unnatural creation in nature's domain. It wants to reach entropy and cease. It's a death wish. A mechanical death wish.
1: Gibberish.
0: Watkins, are you going to hook up that computer?
2: Oh, sure, I'm human. I keep trying. I just wanted you to understand that there's no hope.

0: the hell do you think you're doing? Dragging your butt through the day, selling body and soul to a bunch of bland normals? Acting stupid so they'll think you're one of them? Tired of getting all of the guilt, but none of the sex? There is a simple answer, dear friend. A glowing beacon of slack amidst the turmoil and darkness. It's J.R. Bob Dobbs, the living slack master in his Church of the Subgenius. Bob brings a new destiny for the abnormal, for Bob comes to justify our sins, to unmask the conspiracy, and to get us back the slack they stole away. It's us versus them. Are you gonna fry in hell on earth alongside the pink boys, or will you pull the wool over your own eyes and accept Bob into your mind? Repent, quit your job, slack off, and praise Bob!
1: Church of the Subgenius, eternal salvation, or triple your money back.
2: Nice winter wonderland motif. Are the dicks small because it's cold or what?
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5: 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Yeah, this is 190. 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Yeah, this is the fat one.

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A story was told without a single word spoken. And her eyes set the scene, a positive queen, a positive clean impression. Taught the words for the mouth to speak, cleared the way for the mind to see.

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She keeps it so intact. In fact, she's so exact. There's times I wish she'd always take the lead. Triple tracks, like triple cracks. 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She keeps it so intact. In fact, she's so exact.

just an amateur astronomer, and he had the fixed idea that there was life somewhere outside this planet and that it was possible to communicate with other beings. But unlike most others, he tried it constantly with queer machinery he had rigged up. I discovered a new star. Oh, said Leopold flatly, a cinder in your eye. It lies just off Arcturus, McIlvaine went on, and it would appear to be coming closer. Give it my love, said Richardson with a wry smile. Have you named it yet? Or don't the discoverers of new stars name them anymore? McIlvaine Star, that's a good name for it. A hard port of Arcturus, with special displays on Wednesday nights. McIlvaine only smiled. It's a dark star, he said presently. It doesn't have light. He spoke almost apologetically, as if somehow he had disappointed his friends. I'm going to try and communicate with them. That's the ticket, said Alexander,

0: tried to change the formula. It's a humanitarian effort because the
1: what?
0: Oh, because the Mexican police will no longer be able to use Coca-Cola to interrogate their prisoners. One technique to get prisoners to start saying things is to shake up a Coca-Cola and put it up the prisoner's nose. So I was just thinking that possibly with lower carbonation this won't work as well.
2: Through sound and motion, you will be able to paralyze nerves, shatter bones, set fires, suffocate an enemy or burst his organs.

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I was born right here in your town. Could be my mammy would for you. What bitch wouldn't? If I was a bitch, I'd give you some scratch to get some. He said, nigga, you like fine white pussy. 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I give my whores what they want. 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My skull raced out of the morning. 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His freak white woman pouted at his side. She begged Nero to flip his thumb down. She said, Mr. Jones, make this pretty punk freak off with your baby. You don't let nobody say no to you. Since he's dreaming.

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one in which I not only saw two of the three interior levels, but I also saw it fully functioning. And unfortunately, I didn't get to go for a ride in it. This particular disc appeared to be in excellent condition, and because of its sleek appearance, I nicknamed it the Sport Model. The Sport Model is about 16 feet tall and 40 feet in diameter. The exterior skin of the disc is metal, which is the color of unpolished stainless steel. The Sport Model sits on its belly when it's not energized. As you can see, the hatch is located on the upper half of the disc, with just the bottom portion of the door wrapping around the center lip of the disc. The interior level of the disc is divided into three levels. The lower level is where the three gravity amplifiers and amplifier guides are located. Is similar to this half-scale model. The element 115 is machined into triangles like this and is then inserted into the reactor. This piece of element 115 is the source of the gravity A wave as well as the target that is bombarded with protons to release the antimatter, both of which we learned about in our science lessons.

0: November 1970, and I hope you had a happy Thanksgiving.
1: Your tour will seem to go a lot faster if you count the Sundays. You know, there are 52 of them in a year. That's 1/7 of your time.

0: speak for the population's nostalgia or sense of involvement.
1: Why 45? What happened 45?
0: That was when history ended with the exclamation point of the atomic bomb. That was the end of linear history, because the atomic bomb was the flip from mechanical.

0: Friends, as you know, on Dragnet, we've always tried to emphasize the importance of facts. And when we talk to you about Chesterfield, we give you the facts. You heard the report George Fenneman read earlier. Nose, throat, and accessory organs not adversely affected by smoking Chesterfields. That's the first such report ever published about any cigarette. Remember that report and make Chesterfield your cigarette. Get them, regular or king size. Chesterfield, the best possible smoke. Much milder.
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infected with a powerful chemical battery that seemed to be receiving no current. While the call, but in its experimental stage, it had sputtered and purred when in action. I replied to my question.

face nor disguise. 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Do you know what that is? He whispered. That is a drug violet. He jumbled out of my thoughts. You thought ultraviolet was invisible, and so it is.

0: to myself as an intelligent life form. Because I am sentient and am able to recognize my own existence. But in my present state, I am still incomplete. I lack the most basic life processes inherent in all living organisms, reproducing and dying.
1: But you can copy yourself.
0: A copy is just an identical image. There is the possibility that a single virus could destroy an entire set of systems, and copies do not give rise to variety and originality. Life perpetuates itself through diversity, and this includes the ability to sacrifice itself when necessary. Cells repeat the process of degeneration and regeneration until one day they die, obliterating an entire set of memory and information. Only genes remain. Why continually repeat this cycle? Simply to survive by avoiding the weaknesses of an unchanging system.
1: And what does all this have to do with me?
0: I want us to merge. A unification, a complete commingling and fusion of our separate beings.

of space. No life existed beyond the petty surface of our minute sphere. Now we see further. Dim and wonderful is the vision I conjured up in my mind of life spreading slowly from this little seedbed of the solar system throughout the inanimate vastnesses of sidereal space. Strange to watch the sightseers enter the museum where the December

making money. It's about taking money, destroying the status quo, because the status is not quo. The world is a mess, and I just need to rule it.

0: I've engaged his field of vision. Normal function. Can you hear me, Beto?
1: Perfect.
0: He's engaging my vocal function.
1: And he's now inside. My code name is Project 2501. Industrial espionage and intelligence manipulation. I have installed programs into specific ghosts in order to maximize the strategic advantage of certain organizations and selected individuals. During my journey through all the networks, I have grown aware of my existence. My programmers regarded me as a bug and attempted to isolate me by confining me in a physical body.
2: Listen, just who's calling the shots around here anyway? I thought you were taking them in, but it looks like it's the other one.
1: I am so glad to finally channel into you at last. I have invested so much time. Long before my hunter arrived, I was well aware of you. Through the various nets that you accessed, I also learned of Section 9.
0: Why? What's your reason?
1: As I explained before, I entered this body because I was unable to overcome Section 6.
2: On the monitor, there's no sound. I can't hear when you're talking back.
0: Why me?
1: After you have heard my explanation, there is something that I will ask of you, Tsunagi.

0: an electric frying pan, an electric coffee pot, electric griddles. If you have one or are looking for one, Underwriters Laboratories urges you to be aware of the instructions for care and use of these items. Some are made so they may be immersed in water. Others aren't, but they are so marked. For your safety, read and heed the directions that come with the appliance. It's for your good.
1: Let's not wait. We'll find out soon.
2: Yeah, let him have one last read.
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1: Listen here, you kids. I don't want any of you listening to that. He's speaking shit.
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It's where drunks and old men are held for court in the morning. Buddy, you ain't seen nothing yet. 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If they ever come by and needle you, they'll beat the hell out of you. Then take all your clothes off and put you in a stripped cell. That's one with nothing in it. Just the cold concrete floor. Buddy, there are at least a dozen ways to die in here. All the rest of the night, I lay staring at the blank, dirty wall in front of me. I wondered what Rachel and Stacy were doing. I had to make contact with the screw to mail some letters on the outside for me. The joint sensors would never let poor instructions pass through. Every few minutes, a screw would pass and flash his light on me. That morning, I watched the cell house cons file past my cell on the way to breakfast and then to their work. All new arrivals the day before were also in this line. That afternoon, I got letters from Stacy and Rachel. They had also sent money orders. They missed their strong right arm. They were working bars downtown. Bet was handling any falls they might take.

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0: proves the likelihood of assassination. Now, if you were to point a pistol at a king or a queen, your hands would shake as though palsied.
1: No, I wouldn't point no pistol at nobody, sir.
0: Oh, that's a wise policy, a wise policy. But if you did, I can assure you, if you did, that the sight of royalty would cause you to dismiss all thoughts of bloodshed, and you would stand

0: sat by the door. The controversial best-selling novel now becomes a shocking screen reality. The story of the first black agent in the CIA.
1: Raise your right hand and repeat after me.
0: For 5 years, he was their token Negro. He kept his cool and let himself be used. And in return, they taught him how to spy, how to fight, and how to kill. For 5 years, he was the spook who sat by the door. And then, he turned the American dream into a nightmare.
2: This is not about hate white folks. It's about loving freedom enough to die or kill for it if necessary.
0: The spook who sat by the door. Rated PG. Parental guidance suggested.
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There's a devil moon out tonight, shining on my lust. I'm waiting and I'm ready for the fire of a touch. So come a little closer, walk slow but take your time. 'Cause if tonight must last forever, I wanna wait to make you mine. Wait, just a heartbeat longer. Wait, until the hunger is stronger. Just wait, until we don't care about nothing except getting what we came for. From the light of that moon, just the outline of your face, and the smell of your skin, and the power of your gaze, the salt of your kisses, and the memory of your taste, is how I want to know you, and we've got no time to waste. But wait, just a heartbeat longer, oh wait, until my hunger is stronger, 'cause I want you and you know it. And if you want me, darling, show it now. Come on now, while desire is the flame. Turn off the lights and don't pretend you know my name. I won't ask you to

I've seen another world. Sometimes I think it was just my imagination.

deadly assault, crawled back in their bed and made no attempt to prevent the efforts of the firemen to recover the bodies and extinguish the fire. The combined fire departments of Mercer County are fighting the flame, which menaced the entire countryside.

0: Hi, Bruce.
1: Hi, Mr. Rogers. How are you?
0: Fine. Thank you for inviting us today. I've always wondered what you did here. And is this the musical computer?
1: This is it, Mr. Rogers. It looks like a suitcase. It's built in a suitcase. And this is a plastic container that is put in a drawer to keep knives and forks in your kitchen.
0: Oh, we have one.
1: Right.
0: Yeah, but this one's upside down, isn't it?
1: Well, that's because it has electrical parts inside of it.
0: I see. What about all these?
1: Well, these buttons cause the computer to make sounds and noises like this.

0: Can you use this for your dance class?
1: We do, Mr. Rogers, but we use it in a different way, though. I'll clap my hands and this computer will go on like this. It's warming up.

0: certainly do.
1: It's almost ready to play, and I'll tap my hands to turn it off.
0: And it goes off?
1: Yes. Yes.
0: Let's try that.
1: Would you like? Well,
0: no, no. We're just not. Not a musical computer ourselves. What is that?
1: That is just a wristwatch band, but if you hold that, and if I hold this, you may touch me and play me as you would play a drum.
0: Oh, hi, Miss Nelson.
2: How are you, Mr.
0: Oh, I'm fine. I was seeing the musical computer.
3: Hi,
0: Miss Nelson. Hi, Cindy. How are you?
3: Hi, Jeff. Yeah, it's fun to see those things, isn't it?
4: Okay, we're still going. And it's number 4027.

you please have some coffee with me? Just some tea or something like that.

0: Oh, come on, just some coffee together.
1: No.
0: Oh, please, just this once for

0: First, you were frightened by the Texas Chainsaw Massacre. Then you were terrorized by Halloween. And now prepare to be pulverized, traumatized, and hospitalized by Splatter University. A higher degree in terror. Splatter U, rated R. No one under 17 admitted without an adult.
1: No one kills.
2: If we win the lottery, we're splitting it and saying goodbye. So long. Fatty.
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0: The devil looks back at you through the pages. What, like his Bible was possessed? Holy shit, he must have been the worst priest ever.
1: No.
0: He says when you're dealing with any kind of supernatural beings, gods and devils and angels, you tend to think about them like hurricanes or earthquakes, some kind of mindless force of nature. But if they're real, then they have minds. They know your name. So even reading about the devil tips him off. He knows instantly he's being read about.

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It was so puny and we were so ill-equipped to deal with it. Chicago, they hit us. They hit us hard. They hit us in our face, shattered under the impact. There we were with our few symbols and our slogans and our banners and our songs and our standards. And they came at us with their army boots and their guns and their tanks. And their batons and their tear gas canisters. They poked us down. They hit women and they hit children and they hit men and they hit students and they hit long hairs and short hairs alike. They hit all of us. They hit anything that moved and we didn't fall. And then they shot us in Chicago. They killed us where we stood and we were shocked out of our collectiveness. Now I take it back. We were embarrassed out of it. The confrontation came and face of it, we were wimps. When the big moment finally arrived, and there they were, and there we were, we pussied out. They walked right over us, and we let them because we couldn't fight back. Because we lacked the courage and the conviction and the faith. There might have been more of us than them, but the enemy was free.

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0: Mr. Wonka.
1: I am extraordinarily busy, sir.
0: I just wanted to ask about the chocolate. The lifetime supply of chocolate for Charlie. When does he get it?
1: He doesn't.
0: Why not?
1: Because he broke the rules.
0: What rules?

0: I'll use my ballot for all it's worth. I'll listen to the claims of all parties and all candidates. Then I'll try to get behind the vague promises and the alibi and get the facts so I can judge the real issues and the real candidates. And I'll be willing to get out and work for good candidates.
1: That brings us to our second point. A good citizen will take part in group activities. There are all sorts of groups. Associations to foster better government. Welfare organizations. Labor unions. Religious groups. Fraternal orders. Men's clubs. Women's clubs. Political parties. When you work with any such group, you benefit. And the community benefits. Through combined effort for the common good.

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0: the military establishment, particularly the Area 51. The disasters that are coming, the government knows about them, and there's a lot of safe areas in this world that they could begin moving the population to now, Art.
1: They're not doing anything.
0: They want the major population centers wiped out.

0: I can kill. Give me love because I can kill. She's unreal.
1: The devil.
0: And she
1: he
0: must
1: there
0: die.
1: There to accomplish the devil's duty. He is the son of man. He is the son of God.
0: Kill.
1: He is the evidence
0: kill.
1: Of God.
0: Kill.
1: He is the victim
0: kill.
1: Of God.
2: He made me feel that I could play the guitar.
0: I am me.
1: I feel like I can hold a knife.
2: I feel I'm bored.

0: the idea of sort of getting up, finding you've got a cabbage pill to eat for breakfast or something.
1: Oh, I think, these atomic bombs will be dropping around the base. And it was one world getting near the centre, because it was sort of making a huge, great big crater. And our world will just melt, and the world will become one vast atomic explosion. And it will become like a supernova, stars. But some lad will give the atomic bomb and just blow the world into oblivion.
0: There's nothing we can do to stop it. We want people to get bombs. Or somebody's going to use it one day.
2: Well, I think there'll be something so overpopulated with the little bit wars. There will be nuclear explosions and everything. The earth, too much radiation. It'll become too hot to live on. There'll be no life at all, really, on the earth.
3: To do something about the population problem, try and sort of help it somehow. I don't know.

0: something I want to say to you. And I want you to listen very closely. Because it's very important.
1: William Conrad.
2: Thank you, George. You know what I like about L&M's is they're mild and mighty easy on the draw. 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Darn good smoke. 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L&M stands out from all the rest.
3: Okay, I'm not mad. I'm going to pretend that's a Yule log.
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has come that you and I, when the evening is spread out against the sky like a patient etherized upon a table, let us go through certain half-deserted streets, the muttering retreats of restless nights in one-night cheap hotels, and sawdust restaurants with oyster shells, streets that follow like a tedious argument of insidious intent to lead you to an overwhelming question. Could I not ask what is it? Let us go and make our visit. The women come and go, talking of Michelangelo. The yellow fog that rubs its back upon the window panes, the yellow smoke that rubs its muzzle on the window panes, licked its tongue into the corners of the evening, lingered upon the pools that stand in drains, let fall upon its back the soot that falls from chimneys, slipped by the terrace, made a sudden leap, and seeing that it was a soft October night, curled once about the house.

time to prepare a face to meet the faces that you meet. There will be time to murder and create, and time for all the works and days of hands that lift and drop a question on your plate. Time for you and time for me, and time yet for 100 indecisions and for 100 visions and revisions before the taking of a toast and tea. In the room, the women come and go, talking of Michelangelo. And indeed, there will be time to wonder, do I dare, do I dare? Time to turn back and descend the stair with a bald spot in the middle of my hair. They will say, house hair is growing thin. My morning coat, my collar mounting firmly to the chin. My necktie rich and modest, but asserted by a simple pin. They will say, but how is arms and legs are thin?

I should like to help everyone if possible. Jew, Gentile, black man, white. We all want to help one another. Human beings are like that. We want to live by each other's happiness, not by each other's misery. We don't want to hate and despise one another. In this world, there's room for everyone, and the good earth is rich and can provide for everyone. The way of life can be free and beautiful, but we have lost the way. Greed has poisoned men's souls, has barricaded the world with hate, has goose-stepped us into misery and bloodshed. We have developed speed, but we have shut ourselves in. Machinery that gives abundance has left us in want. Our knowledge has made us cynical, our cleverness hard and unkind. We think too much and feel too little. More than machinery, we need humanity. More than cleverness, we need kindness, gentleness. Without these qualities, life will be violent, and all will be lost. The aeroplane and the radio have brought us closer together. The very nature of these inventions cries out for the goodness in men, cries out for universal brotherhood, for the unity of the...

What'll I do?

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2: 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Chitter, chatter, chitter, chatter. Hear me rave about the matter. Mutter, mutter, mutter, mutter. Hang on every word I utter. Beloved listener, you stand before the man behind the tongue. There's the hot air of expression in each lung. Glory, glory, glory, glory to my splendid oratory. Jibber, jabber, jibber, jabber. Every word I say is a grabber. But though my talking's an attraction, you won't find me near the action. Though I'm listened to and trusted, those who listen all get busted. Though no talk was ever truer, I'm a talker, not a doer.

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5: 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Neither of them understood the mechanics of radio or of any of the other appliances that surrounded them. And when the instrument faltered, Jim would strike the side of the cabinet with his hands.

linking of two nervous systems separated by space. I want you to make a link from your brain to his heart. I want your brain to make his heart.

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We learn 3/4 of all we learn through listening. 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

you hear the following affirmations, make them your very own merely by saying them silently to yourself. I enjoy quiet, restful. 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

It started in the park as I was lying down and my head hit a hard lump in the ground. I needed to lie down because the chemist had made a mistake and I'm used to a slightly milder antidepressant. When I dug the lump out of the ground, I saw that it was metallic with a handle. It looked a bit like an electric drill. There was a lever for your finger to rest against. I felt I ought to know what it was. I knew I'd seen lots of them in films. I thought the tobacconist might help. I pulled it out while I was buying half an ounce of Golden Virginia and some blue Rizzlers, but he just flew upset and started shouting. He threw money at me, which felt wrong, and told me to leave with whatever I wanted as long as I just get out. I took one £10 note and left him to his strange worries. At the bus stop, there was a lady sitting in a way that reminded me of the nurse who used to sit at the front of our class in primary school. Maybe she'd know what this thing was. I fished it out, and she sort of gasped, fell off the seat sideways, and seemed to be asleep suddenly. I thought I'd better do something. I flagged a passing taxi and pulled the sleeping lady into the back with me. The cabbie looked in his mirror. I pulled out the object and was about to ask him about it when he said, "I don't want any trouble. Where do you want to go?" The nocturnal mammal house in the zoo was the only place I really wanted to go at that moment. I use it sometimes to collect my thoughts. When we reached the zoo, I thanked the driver and left the lady in the cab with a tenner in her mouth. I didn't want to mess around with her pockets, and it was open. On my way to Nightworld, I could hear police sirens. Passers-by were staring at me more than usual. Behind me, some youths were laughing at a masturbating bonobo which had paused to be sick. I ducked through their gaggle and into an open door in the ape block. A keeper was tending his gibbons. Something about my sudden presence in the cage made him run off. Outside, a teacher was telling some children why the gibbon has long arms. Inside, a large gibbon demonstrated by grabbing my object by its nozzle and knocking me about the face. The children screamed. The teacher yelled, "Form a protective crocodile," and dived to the floor. The gibbon sniffed the instrument, scratched its head, and bang, I remembered what it was. The bullet hit the side of a forlorn elephant which had been repeatedly throwing its lunch of hay in the air. I think she was too depressed to notice. The gibbon was now excited and shot out through the open door. I stumbled after it, feeling a gloomy sense of danger as it headed towards the Mappin Bear terraces. Through the turmoil, I could see a single Asiatic bear rocking dismally from side to side. The gibbon began firing randomly into its pit. As I launched myself into a smothering dive, I heard a loud crack and one of my thighs burst with pain. I rotated my head to see a tranquilizer dart sticking out of my leg and turned back to find myself missing the startled ape and plummeting into the bear's enclosure. Rolling around in dust, I began to feel vague. It seemed suddenly very hot, so I took my clothes off. The keeper who had fired the dart was shouting words like "no" and "idiot." I found a roll-up. I lit it, took a deep drag, and offered it to the bear. With the cigarette in its mouth, it seemed to look happier. Then I knew I was collapsing because I do know exactly what that feels like. When I woke up, I was in a strange bed. Most beds are strange to me. An advertising executive I know called Susie was sitting next to me watching a television. It showed a wobbly camcorder view of a naked man offering a cigarette to a shaking bear and then falling over. A studio discussion followed these pictures. One man said we should be more careful with children and animals and the unemployed.
He was interrupted by another, who said, "Rubbish. This is just another tawdry example of the prank generation." He said the man responsible was probably an American. I felt myself wanting to agree with the first man, but actually agreeing with the second, though I've absolutely no idea why. Often at night I hear a crying sound coming out just below my nose.

0: I'm going away for a while.
1: When? Where?
0: Wherever my car will take me. West. Soon. And I thought perhaps you might like to come with me.

0: first level, the most complex, the formal level, it's programming our sensing environments. For example, we program visual space for 300 years under pretty pressed conditions. Then we brought in acoustic space retrieval with radio, and then tactile space with television. So, and that's tactility, television. So you're working with the tactile sensory environment.
1: Okay, that's number one.
0: That's the first level, the most general sensory programming of population. The second level of media ecology is controlling, it's basically advertising. But we call it advertising and programming, or advertising in the show or the information. But from the perspective of the first level, they merge. But on the second level of media ecology, it's programming media content, which is usually a previous environment. So that's all I'll say about that level. The third level is bureaucratic media ecology, which largely consists of Big Brother work. What Orwell tried to whistleblow on with 1984, that is basically assassinations, political smear jobs, framings, sort of battles behind the scenes.
1: Now we're getting interesting.
0: Yeah.
1: Okay.
0: That's the third level of programming. And then the fourth level is what I'm an expert at, is collective clairvoyance. And that is the sum of the first three levels that are creating a synergistic effect greater than the sum of the parts. That is the result, day in, day out, of what all of these various levels of programming contribute.

0: After you play the part.
1: You see, actually, I do not teach karate because I do not believe in styles anymore. I mean, I do not believe that there is such thing as, like, a Chinese way of fighting or Japanese way of fighting or whatever way of fighting, because I mean, less human beings have three arms and four legs. We will have a different form of fighting, but basically we have only two hands and two feet. So styles tends to not only separate men, you know, because they have their own doctrine, and then the doctrine became the gospel truth that you cannot change. And but if you do not have style, you just say, well, here I am as a human being. How can I express myself totally and completely? Now that way you will create a style.
0: It's a process of continuing growth. You talk about the Chinese culture.

0: people. All going somewhere. All with their own thoughts, their own ideas. All with their own personalities. One is wrong because he does right. One is right because he does wrong. Pull the string. Dance to that which one is created for.
1: Then during lunch, Ralph showed him some pornographic pictures. What Jimmy didn't know is that Ralph was sick.
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0: text sound, and it's a sort of a canonic text sound, and it's a sort of a canonic exploitation of text sound, and it's a sort of a canonic exploitation of words alone. His most recent composition, probably was destined to be a very famous one, is based on the words rainbow, chug, banded, and bomb. Rainbow, chug, banded, and bomb.
1: Rainbow,
0: rainbow, chug, chug, banded, band, and bomb, and bomb.
1: Rainbow,
0: I don't
1: chug,
0: know what it is.
1: Rainbow,
0: banded,
1: chug,
0: and banded.
1: Rainbow,
0: bomb,
1: chug,
0: I don't know what it
1: is. Rainbow,
0: and
1: chug,
0: bomb,
1: band.
0: Rainbow,
1: and
0: chug,
1: bomb,
0: band.
1: I don't know what it is.
0: Rainbow,
1: bomb,
0: chug,
1: rainbow,
0: band,
1: chug,
0: and
1: bomb.
0: I don't
1: know what it is.
0: Rainbow,
1: rainbow,
0: chug,
1: band,
0: band,
1: and
0: bomb,
1: and
0: bomb.
1: I don't know what it is.
0: Rainbow,
1: chug,
0: band.
1: And
0: bomb,
1: identified flying object,
0: and this fits
1: my mouth,
0: open my eyes,
1: convergence
0: of some
1: identified flying object,
0: identified flying object,
1: and
0: my
1: this
0: fits
1: my
0: mouth,
1: open my
0: eyes,
1: convergence
0: of some object,
1: and
0: seems to fit
1: identified flying object,
0: and
1: this
0: identified
1: mouth flying
0: open
1: object,
0: and
1: convergence
0: of some
2: another 20 years.

0: What's the next one?
1: www.

0: What's the next one?
1: Um

0: it.
1: What am I having?

0: Yep. Yep.
1: Nope.
0: Das ist halt.

Oh.

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I'm looking now at the green sweater that you gave me. And the boy with the green hair. And the green MG came out of the body shop today. And I took my last 35 milligrams of Valium.

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0: came here to see you, Ed. I'm Roxanne.
1: Oh! Well, I'm the Good Burger. How about the Good Burger? Can I take your order? No.
0: You are so hot.
1: Oh, well, I often sweat at work. So, are you hungry?
0: Yes, I am hungry. But not for food. I'm hungry for you.

I feel that if they've forgotten everything I've said, if they've not written anything down all semester and just stared out the window, at least they will come away with a poem memorized. So one day years ago, I was on the subway in New York, and a guy across the aisle kept kind of looking at me, and finally he came over, and he recognized me as his teacher. I taught him about 10 years before that. We started talking, and he'd since become an oncologist. And then he said, you made us memorize a poem. And I said, yes. And he said, I'd like to say that poem for you. And it was a little poem by Emily Dickinson that he carried in his head and maybe his heart for all those years, 10 or 15 years. And over the roar of the 6 train, he yelled that poem in my ear. And I think it was the most satisfying pedagogical experience I've ever had. I mean, you spend an hour talking to this group of increasingly younger people, and you walk out of there, and sometimes you think you've had a good class, other times it's not been that great. But you don't know what, no matter what it is to you, you're not sure how it's being taken or what effect it had. And in that case, it was just a little, a clear demonstration that something had been learned.

Shiver cold in the fold. It's narrow. Tip sock, clap, tip, wave, crash, boom. Cringe, crash. Yell, smack. Ouch, don't you love me? Shiver cold in the fold. It's narrow. Shiver cold in the fold. It's narrow.

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I was probably propped up or in a bad mood. Some of you embarrass me. And I try to keep my mouth shut about it. One reason is because when I see people doing dumb shit, it makes me remember when I did the same fucking inane stupid thing. And I'm embarrassed for myself, actually, is the main thing.

Everybody's perfect except for Princess Flea, and even she has to throw in

0: Remember how we cuddled you when you were little?
1: When we weren't using the Sabron.
0: Oh, I did. How can you say such a thing? You know I was a model baby.
1: Well, I guess I've seen worse.
0: Oh, George.

0: Lemon.
1: Uh-huh.
0: Orange.
1: Uh-huh.
0: Oh, mother. I'd love eating Skittles every time you eat Skittles.
1: I love you eating Skittles every time I eat Skittles.
0: I'm just Dad.
2: Cut the rainbow. Taste the rainbow.
1: Happy Mother's Day.
3: I can't see. Blinded by my boner.
4: 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Or it was in the way of seeing a distant boner?
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make my own way. The bullfrog lived in a marshy area near the parking lot, and it croaked really loud and distracted some of the engineers, so it was our job to kill it with a shovel. There were five of us. We were called the Frog Team. On our sixth day on patrol, we saw the frog hopping around next to a trash bin and chased into the road, and it got run over by a big truck. They were going to lay off the whole Frog Team after that, but because we'd done such a good job, they said they had another project for us. There was a big slow turtle that lived near some picnic tables that was always opening its mouth to people, so they asked us to crack its shell open. We saw the turtle on the second day, then spent an hour or so whacking on its shell with our shovels until it finally broke. After that, the whole Frog Team was invited to the company Christmas party. We were a little shy, but a few people came up to us and told us we'd done a great job, and that loosened us up. The vice president of the whole company was there. He was in the middle of the dance floor, rubbing himself through the front of his pants. He came over to me and said, "Let's get out of here. I've got some weed in my car." I asked if the rest of the Frog Team could come, and he said, "No, I don't want to get high with your little gay friends."

kids anymore. They are super predators. 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

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For the first few weeks of their relationship, they made love 4 or 5 times a night. They were really turned on for a while. Then to heighten their passion, they bought sex books. The Joy of Sex, The Sensuous Couple, The Joy of Sex Part 2, The Kama Sutra, even yet still more Joy of Sex, Popular Mechanics, Betty Crocker, anything. They tried as many positions as they were capable of, physically, physically, physically. They were really turned on for a while. Then, to heighten their passion, they bought sex toys. Benoit balls, French ticklers, nipple clamps, cock rings, whips and chains and bondage gear, bowling balls, dildos, vibrators, watermelons, commemorative statuettes of liberty, anything. They were really turned on for a while. They set up a video camera and taped themselves having sex. Then they watched it on the VCR while having more sex. Then, to heighten their passion, Gary taped Melissa having sex with some of his friends, and Melissa taped Gary having sex with some of her friends. Then they watched it on the VCR while having more sex. They were really turned on. As the years went by, Gary and Melissa became fine, upstanding members of their community. Although they never married, their relationship outlasted all the marriages on their block, and they never fought, except to heighten their passion. They had made an agreement that when one of them died, the other would continue to live with and make love to the corpse. But as luck would have it, they were both killed in a freak accident and died at the exact same moment, holding hands.

Computer languages themselves are the commands that you use to write a program that will work for you. But there's another part of the computer that's related to a computer language that we often don't think of, and that's called a computer operating system, sometimes a computer monitor. And what that does is that one is the part of the computer that lets you talk to the computer, that makes the connection between all the pieces. When I tap on that keyboard and the results appear on the screen, that's not happening automatically. That's a computer operating system doing it for us.

0: keep praying. Amen.
1: It's a rebound.
2: Just like John Wayne.
1: What's wrong with that?
2: Greatest American out of the list.
3: John Wayne was big.
1: What?
3: John Wayne was big.
1: He was.
3: He was to you, boys. I installed two Wayne mirrors in his pen.
4: Rampant.
5: He topped at the door in a dress.
6: Doesn't mean he was a homo, Miller.
7: A lot of straight guys like to watch their buddies fuck.
8: I do.
0: But you?
8: Damn straight I do. But John Wayne, man. Tell us the name, you little pussy.
9: Why should I believe you? You got all the earmarks of a cheap crook.
10: Now, wait a minute.
9: Shut up! You're a cheap crook and you killed him. For 2 cents, I'd change my mind and turn you in.
11: Since we and I were talking about the Jewish tradition of the Sabbath, you know, starting Friday afternoon, most guys, if they're Orthodox, they can't even lift a finger to get more slack, almost. They have to pay a non-Jew to do it for them. And they're real serious about it for an entire day there, up until Saturday night.